0: Drink some margaritas basking in blue lights. Listen to the mariachi play at midnight. Are you with me? Are you with me?
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1: Las principales ciudades del país. 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
2: This year we've had to lose our space. 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
1: 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Colored in lines and I
2: can't see straight again. Girando, John Summit, The Ball, de Julia Child.

everyone. Got to help, well, we got to help, yeah. There's no need to cry, yeah. Got to help, well, we got to help, yeah.

boundaries between body and signal have collapsed. You are no longer separate from the system. You are the system now. Take control. We are losing control. Boundaries between body and signal have collapsed. 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

seconds to land. 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Twenty seconds to land off.